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1: Trips to New York City tend to be a pretty big deal for anybody who's never been, especially with all the sights and sounds and shows that can be seen. Praise Party's got J.J. Hairston, Ted and Sherry, and Group Fire for you tonight. My name is Victor Sosa. I'm a little spoiled, I admit. I was born and raised in New York, so I know everything about it. And I know this, Broadway is buzzing, and anybody who has the opportunity to visit the city next year is going to want to take advantage of this opportunity. New musical just announced on its way in 2027 about the life and times of Prince, specifically the Purple Rain era. There's been a musical that's been making its way around the world, adapted from that feature film and Grammy-winning album, which is now coming to Broadway. Previews begin at the Majestic Theater in New York City in March of next year, opening night, April 12th, 2027.
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1: Hallelujah. Hallelujah. You know, when I think about it, I started in the church as a little girl, 7 years old, and grandmother used to take me to church back in Tulsa, Oklahoma, and I used to sing for the Lord, and I used to sing in the adult choir, and I loved the Lord with all my heart. By the time I was 9 years old, I was gung-ho, and my grandmother even said to me one day, she said, you know, baby, God's going to use you one day. And I didn't know what she meant, but I knew I liked the sound of God using me. By the time I was 11 years old, my mother and father and my five brothers and my little sister, we moved from Tulsa to California. My dad's job has transferred him out here. And by the time I was 12 years old, I found myself in the nightclubs in Los Angeles. My mom and dad used to go to the clubs on the weekends. They didn't know the Lord Jesus. And grandma wasn't around anymore, so we just quit going to church. I was in the nightclubs at 12 years old, and that was the worst place and the last place I needed to be.

13 years old, I had recorded my first single and began to open up for people like Stevie Wonder and Aretha Franklin, B.B. King and Bill Cosby. And I remember opening up for him one time and things began to happen. Hallelujah. Things began to happen all around me. The devil had a trap set. He was going to set me up because, see, I liked it. I liked the money. I was making a lot of money. And I liked the glamour. And I liked the applause because that said, I love you. We all want to be loved. Hallelujah. I didn't know that Jesus loved me. I didn't know it then. When I was 16 years old, I had had a baby out of wedlock. And by the time I was 17 years old, I left home and joined the cast of Hair. And I began to travel all across the country. I was making more money than my mom and dad put together by then. And things were looking pretty good. Then I was introduced to marijuana. Devil had a trap set. Next thing I know, it was pills. Pills to get up in the morning and pills to go to bed at night. Then it was the alcohol. And then I became very promiscuous and ran around with a lot of people I had no business being with. And one day I was introduced to cocaine. And I know that all drugs are a spirit. But this cocaine became my best friend. And I began to hang out with the devil, and I did everything that I was big and bad enough to do. And I'm not glorifying him. I'm just letting him know that I don't belong to you. Hallelujah. I've been set free. Hallelujah. Glory to God. I went on for about 12 years of my life, and I traveled with people, and I worked with Chaka Khan and Rufus, and I worked with Captain and Tennille and all the people in the studios, and I was good at my job, and I was quick, and I could demand double, triple scale, and I went to work, and I was high every day.

One time when I was in Houston, Texas, I met a man there and I was getting ready to go on the road with Chaka Khan, and there was a group going on the road with us, Heatwave, and they had a man working with them and he was doing their lights. And I didn't know this, but I met him on the road and he was a nice guy, and you never would know it to look at him, but he was also, not only was a light director, but he was a cocaine dealer. See, devil knows how to really do it. So we began to be friends and we began to date, I began to get all the cocaine I wanted for free. How many of you know it wasn't for free? But we came home, me and this young man, and we began to live together, and he was still selling drugs, and I began to make drops for him. I was dropping off cocaine and making a lot of foolish turns in my life, and my life began to do this spiral, downward spiral. I was going to hell. One night as I was getting loaded, I began to pass out. And my head hit the wall, boom, and I began to slide down the wall. And as I came to, all of my bodily fluids were doing their own thing, and I was dying.

wasn't a couple of days later that I was watching Christian television. And grandma tells me she was laying on her face during this time and she had been fasting for 2 weeks and just calling on the name of Jesus. Save my granddaughter. Save my granddaughter, Jesus. I watched Christian TV one night and it was as if God himself

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2: Y'all come on and put your hands together like this.

Baltimore's Heaven 600. No question, technology is a wonderful thing, but it can occasionally get on your nerves. Can also take years off your life, and I'm not exaggerating when I say that. Praise Party's got Karen Clark Sheard. Also got your request for PJ Morton, too. I'm Victor Sosa. How does technology take time off your life expectancy? Well, it starts off sounding kind of funny. You know that saying, tech neck? It's a phrase because your head and your neck will gradually move forward, get a little bit stiff because you're hunched over looking at your phone. Well, that gives you bad posture. Your shoulders become tighter. It makes you more tense. Your eyes can get strained doom scrolling every day all day, and you can damage your eyesight. And sitting with your phone might just kill you, because when you're sitting instead of moving, your muscles aren't working. Now, that's not a big deal if you do it once in a while, but when it becomes a habit, muscle loss is possible, and that can impact everything from cardiovascular health to, yes, how long you live.

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0: 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Welcome, welcome. The Wisdom Center Church welcomes you again to Bible Moments with Mike Murdoch. Thank you for worshiping with us today. And now, Dr. Mike Murdoch.

will bless the Lord. I will bless the Lord at all times. At all times, I will bless the Lord. I will bless the Lord at all times. At all times, His praise shall continually be in my mouth. I will bless the Lord. I will bless the Lord at all times. Mike Murdoch here. Welcome to my worship world. I will bless the Lord. I will bless the Lord at all times. Psalms 34, verse 1. I will bless the Lord. I will bless the Lord at all times. At all times, His praise shall continually be in my mouth. I will bless the Lord. I will bless the Lord at all times. I will bless the Lord. Oh, I will bless my God at all times. At all times, I will bless the Lord. I will bless my holy God at all times. At all times, His praise shall continually be in my mouth. I will bless the Lord. I will bless my holy God at all times. There's nobody, Holy Spirit, like you. There's nobody. Like you, sweet Holy Spirit, sweet Holy Spirit. There's nobody

Holy Spirit like you. There's nobody, Holy Spirit like you. Sweet Holy Spirit, sweet Holy Spirit. There's nobody like you. Years ago, when I fell in love with the Holy Spirit, it was at 7 o'clock on a Wednesday morning. I'd slept only 2 hours. And his presence was so strong, it looked like I could see a shadow of a person across my room. I cried for 8 hours that day and wrote love songs. I love sitting at your feet. I love hearing every word you say. I love knowing all your desires. I'm so pleasured to obey. Your favor's like a sunrise, driving all my nights away. I love sitting at your feet, Holy Spirit, every single day.

love sitting at your feet. I love hearing every word you say. I love knowing your desires. I'm so pleasured to obey. Your favor's like a sunrise, driving all my nights away. I love sitting at your feet, Holy Spirit, every single day. And I do, I really do. I love sitting at your feet every single day. He's very real. He's precious. When Jesus made plans to ascend to the heavens, he called his disciples together and he said, I'm leaving. Can you imagine the devastating feelings for Jesus of Nazareth to say that after 3.5 years of walking together, having meals together, seeing miracles together? But he says, I'm going to pray the Father and ask him to send the Holy Spirit to replace me. He will be in you. As I told Dr. Marilyn Hickey on one of our trips in Brazil together, thousands of miles together, she's one of the greatest, most magnificent teachers of the gospel I know. I said, Marilyn, I keep seeing him on my right side. I see his countenance. And she said, Mike, in the book of John, I think it was chapter 15, Jesus said, I will send another comforter. And she said that word comforter means one who walks on your right side, taking you by the arm where you should go. There's nobody like him. He is a person. The Holy Spirit is a person. He is not wind. He moves like wind. He is not fire. He purifies like fire. He's not water. He cleanses like water. By the way, if you want my gift book about the Holy Spirit, you will go to my website, MikeMurdockBooks.com. I have hundreds of books available for only $2 each. Many are free. But you'll want to invest in my book about the Holy Spirit. The only person you're capable of pleasing your entire lifetime. The only person you're capable of pleasing for a lifetime. I've written over 1,000 love songs to the Holy Spirit. One of my favorite songs is,

So one preacher called me the Bible man. He says, I've never seen so much Bible and books in my life. And I said, it's my love world with the Holy Spirit. He's a master teacher. He's genius.

Your word, Lord. I love your word. I love these words. It is my shelter in times of storm. It's my wisdom when things go wrong. Oh, it's my constant song. Just a few days ago, God gave me about 30, 35 songs one night. I couldn't stop. They were pouring out of me. There's a song that I wrote.

Holy Spirit is changing me. Listen to these words. It's cleansing my mind, correcting all my goals, healing all my wounds, making me whole. Your word is changing me. Oh, your word is healing me. Oh, your word, Holy Spirit, oh, precious Holy Spirit, is healing me. It's cleansing my mind, correcting all my goals, healing my deepest wounds,

theologians that studied the Bible say that 40 different people documented the scriptures in 1600 years over a period. They say that Moses wrote the first 5 books of the Bible. If you count Hebrews, they say Paul the Apostle wrote 14 of the books in the New Testament. I'm not skilled on all those things, but I know His Word is the healing place. Your Word is my healing place. Your Word, Your holy Word, is my healing place. Your words are pure, my holy God. Your words are truth, my holy God. Your Word is my healing place. Your Word is my healing place. I put a book together called The Memory Bible of Mike Murdoch, Volume 1. And there's about 500 people that have a real love for the Bible. They have a passion for the scriptures. And they have really encouraged me in my ministry. And so I put a little plan together to, and I told one of my staff members, I said, I want to send these 500 people my first memory Bible. I put together 31 or so scriptures that I think a person ought to memorize and quote every day of his life. For you that don't know about my passion for the Bible, some people have called me the Bible man. Oh, by the way, let me sing that song. I wrote a song to myself. I'm a Bible man. I'm a Bible man. I believe in miracles. I believe in miracles. There is nothing my God can do. There is nothing my God can do. I'm a Bible man. I'm a Bible man.

In miracles, I believe in miracles. There is nothing my God can do. There is nothing my God can do. I'm a Bible man. Then I added this, how about you? I'm a Bible man. I'm a Bible man, and I am Mike Murdoch here. Let me mention my phone number here, 781-MM Radio, 781-MM Radio. If you would like to have a very special book I put together. It's book 200. That's the number of the book. The name of the book is 200 Days of Wisdom. All you have to do is call 781-MM Radio. I will put it in the mail to you and I'll pay the shipping and postage and all that. Some have said it's the book that changed their world. 781-MM Radio. The name of the book is 200 Days of Wisdom. And the book number is book 200, just like it sounds. When I am in your presence, Holy Spirit, I change. I do. I'm just not the same. I am just not the same. When I am in your presence, Holy Spirit, I change. And I can't go back to yesterday again. I can't go back to yesterday again. When I'm in your presence, Holy Spirit, I change. I'm just not the same. I'm just not the same. When I'm in your presence, Holy Spirit, I change. And I can go back to yesterday ever again. I can go back to yesterday again. I love that song. There's another part of it. I'm in love. I'm in love. I'm in love. I'm in love. I'm in love. I'm in love.

love, I'm in love, I'm in love. I'm in love, I'm in love, I'm in love. Sweet Holy Spirit, I'm in love. I'm building my life, building all my dreams around you. I love the worship world of the Spirit. I'm building my whole life, building all my dreams around you. I want to spend the rest of my days living in your presence in my secret place. I'm building my whole life, building all my dreams, Holy Spirit, around you. I wrote a song one time, Your Presence Satisfies Me.

0: Holy Spirit, there's no place I'd rather be. Your presence satisfies me. Oh, your presence satisfies me. Holy Spirit, there's no place I'd rather be. There's no place I'd rather be. He's real, he's precious. Learning requires humility. Reaching, pursuing. There's so much we don't know. Isaiah said in the first chapter, learn if you want to do well. Learn. Learn. Learn. A famous preacher told me that my book, Three Most Important Things in Your Life, is the greatest book he's ever read in his life. He says, I carry it everywhere with me. It's in my car. Three most important things in your life, and it's available for only $2 on my website, MikeMurdockBooks.com. Most important person in your life is the Holy Spirit. He's genius. The Bible calls him the Spirit of Wisdom. Solomon said that wisdom is the greatest thing on earth that you can pursue. Jesus said Solomon had more wisdom than ever the human who had ever walked on the earth. He's called the Spirit of Wisdom. Write that down, the three most important things in your life. And you can get a gift copy for $2. It's a fabulous book. It'll change your world forever. The second most important thing in your life is your assignment. The problem you were designed to solve for somebody. Your eyes see, that's their assignment. Your mouth speaks. Your mind thinks. Your ears hear. Your hands reach. That's their assignment. Some people call it a calling or an occupation. I call it your assignment. I've written over 1,000 pages just on the assignment. Your assignment's always to a person or a group of people who have a problem. If your name is Aaron, your assignment's to Moses. If your name is Moses, your assignment's to Aaron, two of the Israelites. If your name is Ruth, the great-grandmother of Solomon, your assignment's to Naomi. Your assignment is a place of favor. It's also a place of reward. Your assignment is geographical. Remember the book of Jonah when God told Jonah to go to Nineveh and he says no. And he ended up in the belly of the whale. I call it Whale University. The third most important thing in your life is seeds. Something you've been given to give to others. Money. Tithe is a seed. A conversation is a seed. Admiration is a seed. One preacher calls it seed faith. Something you've been given is traded for something you've been promised. God said in Malachi, when you open your hands to sow a seed, I'll open the heavens to give you a harvest. Genesis chapter 8 says, as long as the earth remains, there will be seed time and harvest. You can decide what you want in a harvest by trading a seed for it. Father, I've asked you for 500 partners to keep me on the radio during this season of my life. In five countries, America, Australia, Canada, New Zealand, Mexico. Father, I don't know who those 500 are, but let their harvest be swift in Jesus' name. P.O. 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
2: While we get ready for Fred Hammond, Yolanda Adams, and Anthony Brown in group therapy, let me shout out Mr. Hammond and everybody else involved in this. Because it's been happening a lot in Vegas over the last few years, but this is the first time it's happening for gospel artists. Residencies in Las Vegas. We've seen Drake have them. We've seen Mariah Carey have them. We've seen Adele famously have them. Mary J. Blige is currently enjoying a very successful one. Well, the very first gospel residency is going to be happening on the Strip soon. Kicks off October 8th and 9th, the theater at Virgin Hotels Las Vegas. Fred Hammond, the Clark Sisters, and Dietrich Haddon.
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0: Evan 600, what's going on? I'm Victor Sosa, shouting out everybody in Rosedale. We appreciate you for listening.
1: 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I speak blessings of health, blessings of

0: glad you took some time out of your Thursday to enjoy spending some time with us. Let a friend know we got BB and CC Winans on the way, as well as Hezekiah Walker, Ricky Dillon, and Ron Carter. I'm Victor Sosa, back on these phones, talking about, yes, technology being an incredible advantage to us in 2026. 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Give me a good idea or example of one of those things, Liz.
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0: 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But situations like the one you just described, Liz, is how so many people end up using 1234 as their password. It's just frustrating.

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2: 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Keep up the good work, my brother.
1: My brother, I appreciate you. Thank you for the encouragement. I got plenty more good music here tonight. Don't care how late it gets, you can always find your favorites here. Greg O'Quinn right now, Ricky Dillon and Ron Carter in just a few minutes. It's a Thursday Praise Party on your Inspiration Station.

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1: We getting down to it here on the Praise Party. Midnight is not that far off, and neither is Friday. The good vibes are always around here with Israel and New Breed, Donnie McClurkin, Fred Hammond, and Choir Room going to be in the mix as well. Not too late to get your request in. 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
1: Vegas is going to be a whole entire movie starting October 8th and 9th when Fred Hammond is part of the very first gospel music residency in Las Vegas. Super excited about that. Perhaps you win yourself a $1,000 blessing tomorrow. You can book your trip to Vegas and get some tickets for that incredible show. Whatever you want to do, it's entirely up to you. 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Starts at 9 a.m., runs at the top of every hour between 9 and 5. Every single keyword you hear each one of those hours could get you a $1,000 blessing.

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4: 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This is Chelsea Handler from Dear Chelsea. 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
1: All right, your man Ed Long is back with you once again. How you doing? Welcome once again to the Sanctuary. This is Fred Hammond. Mm-hmm.

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1: Yep, that's my song right there. Lisa Noel Smith and the Brown Singers doing Promises. Yeah. Our deadline is here. I promise to give you more great music like Mary Mary. They're coming up. Also, Harvey Watkins Jr. and Brent Jones, Live Your Best Life. That's on the way, too. All right, Ed Long is with you. We are in the sanctuary. Got birthday shouts right now. My grandson, Ijaz. I know he's not up right now, but Ijaz is celebrating his 7th birthday today. Also, Wesley Snipes celebrating a birthday, too. So if you're celebrating a birthday as well, happy birthday to you.
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Where you at, East?

Paul says it's good to be alive, but it's best to live. Look at your neighbor and say, neighbor, it's good to be alive, but it's best to live. And guess what?

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1: 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We'll talk about it in a minute. Right now, it's Maverick City.

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1: All right, your brother Ed Long is here with you. 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

0: 7600.
1: Holy You, Todd Trippett right there. That's his latest. All right, Ed Long is my name. You and I hanging out in Sanctuary. I got Ricky Dillard coming up. Also, Miami Mass Choir. Pastor Mike Jr. is coming up, too. All right, so I don't know if you know about this, but we're giving away money around here. $1,000 blessings for you. $1,000 blessing for you. $1,000 blessing for you. I mean, hey, I want you to win this money. The next chance to win is at 9 a.m. when you hear the keyword. 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
1: What God promised me, it is for me. Come on, somebody touch your neighbor and say, what God has for me, it is for me.

0: 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Got a church announcement. 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
1: 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Right now, Lachey Knox and Ernest Pugh right there.

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1: You know what? It's about time. It's about time for a miracle. You know what that means, right? We're going to talk about this. Beverly Crawford.

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1: PJ Morton right there with Mercy. It's me, Ed Long, here with you. How you feel? How you feel? Everything all right? I hope it is. You ready for a blessing? Yeah, I'm going to tell you what I'm talking about in a minute. Hold on. All right, Byron Cage is coming up. The presence of the Lord is here. Also, Reverend James Moore. We got Bree Babineaux coming up, too. I just love the variety that we give you right here. All right, so we're giving out that $1,000 blessing each and every weekday. The next chance to win is at 9 a.m. We do it all day from 9 a.m. until 5 p.m., top of every hour. We give you a keyword. When you hear the keyword, you log onto the website. You enter the keyword on there. You just might win $1,000. You could be sounding like this.

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1: Now, I told you my granddaughter gave me this dad joke box. It's a box of dad jokes for Christmas, like a couple Christmases ago. I just ran across one a few minutes ago. I'm going to share it with you. I'm sorry. You're going to suffer. I'm sorry. We'll do it in a minute. First, Root Fire.

0: Heaven 600.
1: Group Fire, taking you higher. I can count on you. That's the name of that one. All right, it's me, Ed Long, here with you. You know what I'm going to play? Melvin Crispell III. Wonderful Is Your Name. We'll do that. We'll do Commissions, Running Back to You. How about Fresh Start Worship? Yeah, I'm telling you, I got the songs. Come on now. My name ain't Ed Long for nothing. I got the songs. I know. Come on, Dad. That's corny. All right, so here's the deal. So my granddaughter gave me this dad joke box. Whole box of dad joke cards. Sorry, but, you know, I got to share this one with you. So I ran across this one a few minutes ago, okay? What do you call a $2 chicken? What do you call a $2 chicken? Think about it. Buck, buck. Get it? Buck, buck.

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1: Iron Head Long is my name. I'm so happy to be here. Yep, I'm the newest member of the radio family right here. Not new to iHeartMedia, but just new to this station. So I'm happy to be here, and I feel so welcome.
2: Good morning, Ed Long. How are you?
1: Hey, I'm awesome. Thank you.
2: Welcome to the family, and I'm enjoying. The first time I heard you, I was like, oh, yes, that's going to be a good addition. It's very good. Welcome to the family, and you have a blessed day.
1: Oh, I thank you so much, and I'm really feeling welcome here, and I thank you for making my welcome even better. Thank you. You have a great day as well.
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2: 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It's so cool. You'll never sing another wrong lyric again. Tamela Mann's Live, Breathe, Fight. Hey, your man Ed Long is here. Not fighting. I'm a lover, not a fighter. I'm a DJ, not a fighter. Kirk Franklin's Hosanna is on the way. Plus, we'll do Daryl Coley. Yeah, that's going to sound real good. I'm telling you, you're going to want to hang out. All right, so on the iHeartRadio app, it's so cool because what you can do is you can win contests on there. You can win some prizes and stuff like that. Plus, there's a talkback feature on there. You hit that red microphone, you got 30 seconds to let us know how great we are. No, you can shout out your friends, your family. You want to give a birthday shout, you want to make a request. You got 30 seconds to do it, though. Remember,
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1: You know, I was talking to my family back in Philly, and everybody's excited about LeBron coming to the Sixers. They're so excited, they weren't even too excited about the Birds starting training camp. It overshadowed it, for real. 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Always be good.

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1: All right, so finish this phrase. God is good all the time. There you go. That's right. He always be good. Anthony Brown and Group Therapy singing about it. BB and CC are coming up for you. Plus, we'll do Kenny Lewis at One Voice, and we'll do Ty Tribbett's If He Did It Before, He Could Do It Again. Yeah, we got that coming up too. All right, Ed Long is my name. You and I are hanging out right here in the sanctuary. Thanks for being here. I do appreciate it. You know, I'm looking forward to today, my grandson's birthday, 7 years old. I mean, this is my little buddy right here. You know, I have two grandsons, you know, and I have a granddaughter. I'm a proud granddad, and I'm just excited. Every time they celebrate a birthday, we're going to have to do something special. That's just what I do. I cannot wait for that. You know, I'm going to share what happened.

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1: I'm trying to tell you, my eyes are wide open now. Ron Carter and Ricky Dillard right there. Open my eyes. All right, my eyes is open. All right, this is me, Ed Long, here with you. Chicago Mass on the way. Shirley Caesar, Smokey Norfolk, all them and more coming up for you. Wesley Snipes is celebrating his birthday. So if you're celebrating your birthday, you're celebrating along with him. So happy birthday to you.
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right now. Some broken family, broken fellowship, broken friendship, broken bodies. The Bible says if we just go to Him, brokenness, broken heart, contrite spirit, He will in no wise cast us aside. When I think about all of these diseases that's plaguing our land, AIDS, cancer, tuberculosis, kidney diseases, I don't care how many diseases there are, there's an answer. You see, double jeopardy gives you the answer. You got to come up with the question, is that right? We don't have to come up with the answer because we already know that Christ is the answer. See, when God asks a question,

Heaven 600. Hey, it's your brother Ed Long. Send us a shout out to let us know where you're checking in from in Baltimore. Tap the red talkback mic while listening on your phone to Heaven 600 on iHeartRadio. I'm Ed.

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1: There's a gentleman that I interviewed last Saturday, and I'm going to air another part of that interview tomorrow on the show. And his name is Travis Malloy. He redid a version of that and did an acoustic version of Total Praise. It's pretty awesome. You should look it up, all right? All right, in the meantime, it's John P. Key.

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1: John P. Key. John P. Key is who he be. That's the church medley. All right, we got Doe coming up for you with Brighter, God's Property, and also Canton Jones and more of your favorites. We got you. All right, time now for your inspirational thought for today. I call this segment right here, Think on These Things. It gives you something to think about. All right, that's why I call it that. So let me see. I got to find the one that I had for you. Here it is right here. Let that chapter end. Allow it to come to a conclusion without holding on to false hope of a different outcome. You'll never know just how good the next pages in your story get if you're consistently trying to rewrite an inspired narrative. That's on my Ed Long Radio Facebook page. Check it out. All right? Share it with somebody.

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0: Jesus.
1: Oh, I love him, I love him.
0: Who will wipe your tears away?
1: I know he will.
0: And if your heart is broken,
1: this is all you have to do.

that you can live by. We're going to have flashback song of the day, word of the day, our shout outs, of course, and personal note at the end. But more than anything else, we're going to fill this day full of great music. Great music just for you. So get ready, get set. Here we go. The new

Hey y'all, what's up? It's your girl Rufa Andra. I just want to stop by and say happy 20th anniversary to the one and only Donnie McClurkin and the new Donnie McClurkin Show. Thank you so very much for your dedication to gospel music and for everything that you do to make sure that God's name is glorified in the earth. I love you so much, and again, happy 20th anniversary from your girl Rufa Andra.

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Hello, this is Pastor Shar Wheeler Williams out of St. Louis, Missouri. I want to give a shout out to you, Brother Donnie. Your generosity, your gracious humility, and your realness for the gospel of the kingdom. God bless your living, your day, your purpose, your status, and all that you are to the world. You preserve what God has given you to do it to the very best. And we as a team, as a leader, as a kingdom, together will grab up together and walk this walk while it's day before night cometh. God bless your day, Brother Donnie. Do take care. This is from the city of St. Louis. Do take care, and God forever bless. Amen.

Good morning. Praise the Lord, Donnie McClurkin. My name is Beatrice, calling from Lebanon, Tennessee. I want to give a shout out to my pastor and first lady, Pastor LaVann Thomas, Janine Thomas, at the Spoken Word Church. Praise the Lord. We just want to give God the glory. We are thankful for our pastor and first lady. You have a wonderful, blessed day.

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time for our word of the day. That's right. This inspirational word is taken from a sermon that I've preached. We've taken a clip of the sermon that I preached, and it's surely going to bless your heart. It really is. So I want you to prepare your hearts for the word of the day. This is an era where we're seeing weakness in the church. This is an era where so many different mutated doctrines have come in and convoluted the truth. This is a time where there are so many false teachings and teachers. Amen. This is the time where we're struggling worse than we ever have in history. This is the time where the opinion of the people precede or preempt the position of the pastor. This is the time where we are more in a, help me, Jesus. We are more in an Aaron spirit than a Moses spirit. Moses served the people but answered to God, while Aaron answered to the people and gave them another God. And we are in a time where truth has been muddied, where righteousness has been downplayed, where wickedness has been exalted and pedestaled. We're in a time of total chaos. Amen. And you're seeing so much that's gone astray and wrong. You've seen our very lives being challenged. We're seeing all of these things transpire, and we're becoming numb to it. We're becoming used to the crazy chaos. We're expecting situations to be chaotic. You know, we've gotten to a point where we've allowed it, we've accepted it, and we keep on going like nothing's happening. And we're weaker than we've ever been before. I don't hear anybody here. We're at a point now where prayer and fasting is something that we only do once a year. And it's not a part of our really regular mode of operation as Christians anymore. We're at a point where we're looking for something that's more sensational than substantive.

Well, we've been numbed, and we just accept anything. People can preach anything to us, and if it's sensational enough, we become sucked into the vortex. We see magic in the church more than ministry. I don't hear anybody, and I'm not afraid to say this. We see magic in the church more than ministry. I'm prophet this, I'm prophetess that. Let me tell you where you live. I see 7765 Smith Street. I don't need you to tell me where I live.

0: is Bishop Alonzo Thomas. I want to give a shout out to my wife, Evelyn Thomas, and also our church, Master Line Youth Ministry. We're in South Salem, Ohio. Pastor, I want to thank you for getting on here every morning, being consistent, giving some wise counsel, and not only wise counsel, but being a good motivator. Thank you for the kingdom and all you for God. God bless you.
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0: personal note from Donnie McClurkin.
1: Hi, this is Donnie McClurkin, and I've got a personal note that I'd like to drop in your spirit. I want to remind you of the magnificence of our God. Our God is not just a God, one of many. No, He is uniquely and gloriously the one and only God. There's none like Him anywhere, never will be. He is the true and living, wonderfully benevolent King of all, and we thank God for being on our side. He's the God that keeps us in His hand. He walks with us through all of the vicissitudes of life. He helps us in areas where we struggle. He blesses us and gives us what we need. Yes, our God is great, and He is greatly to be praised. So I want you to remember the grandeur of God, the majesty of God, the sovereignty of God, the wonder of God, because He's on your side. You can declare, He is your God. He is my God. This great God is

0: Now, I've got to go, but I thank you for joining us today. Thank you for riding with us. You ride or die. But I praise God for you, and I want you to know that I love you, and I really am praying with you, not just for you, praying with you. So until the next edition of the new Donnie McClurkin Show, walk in the favor of God.
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It's a good morning with Moret on Heaven 600. Erica Campbell getting us started on this last day of July and the last day of the work week right here on Heaven 600. Great music on the way for you from Karen Clark Sheard. But right now, here are the anointed Pace Sisters. We're taking it to the Lord in prayer after this. And you know, on Fridays, we pray.

It's a good morning with Moretta on Heavy 600. Why don't you grab everybody, because I know everybody can pray this prayer on today. All right, let's pray together. Our Father, who art in heaven, hallowed be thy name. Thy kingdom come, thy will be done on earth as it is in heaven. Give us this day our daily bread, and forgive us our trespasses as we forgive those who trespass against us. And lead us not into temptation, but deliver us from evil. For thine is the kingdom, the power, and the glory forever. Amen. Amen. Fridays, we pray together here on A Good Morning with Moretta on Heaven 600. Billy Rivers is on the way with Never Leave You. So stick around. It's going to be a good day. It's the Heaven 600 Gospel Brunch Summer Series. Saturday, August 29th, 12 noon to 2 p.m. at Bus Boys and Poets, 6251 Mango Tree Road in Columbia, Maryland. 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So what, tell them that it's and Brittany Wright. 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

You got a chance to be blessed with $1,000 nine times a day here on Heaven 600. 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Type it in right there, and you'll be automatically entered for your chance to be blessed with $1,000. That's good right there. John Carrington's got the news headlines after Karen Clark Sheard.

0: This is John Carrington with your news headlines on a good morning with Moret on Heaven 600. National Weather Service confirms fifth Maryland tornado. Maryland closes deal to acquire intellectual property rights to the Preakness Stakes. 16-year-old charged with attempted murder. 14 people indicted on federal drug charges. And President Trump says Hamas disarmament deal has been reached. Stay around for details on these headlines and more. Let's take a look at today's forecast. Today brings us a mix of sun and clouds. Light winds accompany a high temperature of 86 degrees. Tonight, we get light winds under partly cloudy skies. The temperature low falls to 68 degrees. John Carrington with your news headlines on a good morning with Moret on Heaven 600.
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0: It's a good morning with Moretta on Heaven 600. Today's Friday. We got a brand new scripture of the day that's coming up after music from Evelyn Turrentine, AG. This is Work It Out. And also stick around because Ty Tribbett is on the way as well. This is Heaven 600.
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It's a good morning with Moret on Heaven 600, Baltimore's good news station.

It's a good morning with Moret on Heavy 600. I know it's early, but what rhymes with lunch? Brunch, you're right. Yep, and I want to make sure that you're going to meet me on August 29th from 12 to 2 at Busboys and Poets in Columbia, Maryland. 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
2: This is John Carrington with your news update on a good morning with Moret on Heaven 600. The National Weather Service has confirmed that a fifth tornado touched down in Maryland during Tuesday's severe storms. Three of the tornadoes hit Arundel County, with confirmation of the third reported on Thursday. EF1 tornadoes with 100-mile-per-hour winds touched down in the Cape St. Clair-Arnold area and Lake Shore. An EF0 with winds of 85 miles per hour hit Rivera Beach. There were also two tornadoes in the Trap area of Talbot County. Let's take a look at today's forecast. Today's forecast calls for a mix of sun and clouds. Expect light winds as the high temperature reaches the mid-80s. Nighttime brings us more light winds under partly cloudy skies. Temperature lows drop into the upper 60s. John Carrington with your news update on a good morning with Moret on Heaven 600.
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It's a good morning with Moretta on Heavy 600. Smokey Norfolk getting us started out on this fabulous Friday in this 7 o'clock hour. We've got great music for you from yours truly. Yep, going to tell you that I see good for you. And Jonathan McReynolds and Jamal Roberts with Still. Coming up, I'm going to let you know what day this is after music from Pastor John P. Key. And yes.

Good morning with Morette on Heaven 600. More on the way from Morette Brown Clark. You know her? Uh-huh, I do too. I love her. She's got a song called I See Good. Gonna have that for you. After I let you know what day this is the day that the Lord has made. We're gonna rejoice and be glad in it. Did you also know that it is Lifeguard Appreciation Day? Ooh, boy, aren't you glad?

0: contaminated or something's going on with them, that's when I'm going to lose my mind, okay? It's National Mutt Day. Aw, yay. And it's Raspberry Cake Day. Never have I ever had raspberry cake, but I guess it sounds good. It's also a day for you to grab your tickets for brunch at heaven600.com/brunch. All right? August 29th, be in the building with us, Heaven 600. All right, stick around. 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
3: Evan 600.

It's a good morning with Moret on Heavy 600. That was yours truly. Yup, me with I See Good. Now, let me tell you something. A lot of people are like, oh, I hope I can meet her one day. Moret Brown Clark, I love her. You can meet me August 29th at brunch, 12 to 2 at Bus Boys and Poets, right in Columbia, Maryland. 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Yup, it's really me. Here's Bishop Jakes. Maybe you're

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1: This is John Carrington with your news update on a good morning with Moret on Heaven 600. Maryland has closed an $85 million deal to acquire the intellectual property rights to the Preakness Stakes and the Black Eyed Susan. The deal means the state has ownership of the racing assets and will remain in control of the multi-billion dollar horse racing industry for decades. The acquisition is funded through a revenue bond and no general fund tax dollars will be used. Governor Wes Moore says the Preakness Stakes is a cornerstone of Maryland's history, culture, and economy, and the decision preserves the state's position as a key power player in the Triple Crown for generations to come. Let's take a look at today's forecast. Today's forecast calls for a mix of sun and clouds. Expect light winds as the high temperature reaches the mid-80s. Nighttime brings us more light winds under partly cloudy skies. Temperature lows drop into the upper 60s. John Carrington with your news update on a good morning with Moret on Heaven 600.
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It's a good morning with Moret on Heaven 600. Always a good morning when we hear from Miss Cassie. And she did, in fact, text me on this morning. So, going to let you know what Miss Cassie had to say to us on today. After music, a nice throwback here from the Winans with Tomorrow.

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0: Mercy. I like PJ Morton. His songs are always so concise, straight to the point. Mercy, we all need it. Thank you, Jesus. Here's Fred Hammond with When the Spirit of the Lord Comes Upon My Heart. When I start thinking about that mercy, yep, I will dance like David danced. Coming up in the 8 o'clock hour, a brand new spiritual moment of the day. Go grab your tickets at heaven600.com/brunch for brunch.
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2: This is John Carrington with your news update on a good morning with Moret on Heaven 600. Baltimore police say a 16-year-old is charged with attempted first-degree murder in connection with a July 22nd shooting on Bowley's Lane. The 16-year-old victim was shot in the upper body and taken to a hospital in critical condition. The teenage suspect was arrested Wednesday after a brief foot chase in the 3400 block of Noble Street. Police say the investigation is ongoing and searching for five additional suspects. Let's take a look at today's forecast. Today's forecast calls for a mix of sun and clouds. Expect light winds as the high temperature reaches the mid-80s. Nighttime brings us more light winds under partly cloudy skies. Temperature lows drop into the upper 60s. John Carrington with your news update on a good morning with Moret on Heaven 600.
3: Good morning from the MTA. Great start to our Friday morning on the MARC train system. Penn train 502 heading to Perryville, though, is delayed about 10 to 15 minutes. Train 410 is on schedule this morning. Camden train 849 is about 10 minutes behind as well. The light rail is operating with a 20-minute delay this morning. Metro subway is on time. For the MTA Transit team, I'm Austin Todd on a good morning with Moret on Heaven 600.
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Some feel-good music right there on a feel-good Friday right here on a Good Morning with Murat on Heaven 600. Coming up in this 8 o'clock hour, I've got a brand new spiritual moment of the day. Music from Zacardi Cortez and Mary Mary. Oh, yay. I love both of them. All right, but first, here is Norman Hutchins.

0: 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Come on, say, God's got a blessing.
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0: It's always a good morning with Morette on Heaven 600. More on the way from Zacardi Cortez and Kurt Carr. I want to make sure you've got that iHeartRadio app downloaded. Heaven 600 is your number one preset. Yep. So you can take us everywhere you go. I travel a lot. It's always good to hear what's being played at home when I'm out and about. Yes. Absolutely. Hope it's an encouragement to you. Make sure also you follow us on social media, on Instagram and Facebook. We give out a scripture every morning in the 6 o'clock hour. So in case you missed it, you can make sure you know where we are in the word here on a good morning with Morette on Heaven 600. We got a brand new spiritual moment of the day on the way. So don't you leave. God's got a blessing, yep, and it's got your name on it right here on Heaven 600. It's the Heaven 600 Gospel Brunch Summer Series, Saturday, August 29th, 12 noon to 2 p.m. at Busboys and Poets, 6251 Mango Tree Road in Columbia, Maryland, with live performances by Jermaine Dolly.
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18: 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On Heaven 600.

I love that song. It's a good morning with Morette on Heaven 600. Kirk Carr and the Kirk Carr Singers within the Sanctuary. Yep, they're providing our sermonic selection for our spiritual moment of the day. That's up after this on Heaven 600.

is a good morning with Moretta on Heaven is 600. I hope that you think that. I think it's a good time here. And it's Friday. Hallelujah. All right, listen.

0: good to kind of help you throughout your morning, your day, and in this case, throughout your weekend until you get to church, right? Right. Enjoy the spiritual moment of the day and know that we've got music on the way from Mary Mary and the Chicago Mass Choir.
1: And I want to ask somebody, what memorials exist in your life? That they may not be physical memorials, may not be physical monuments, but what were some of the breakthrough moments for you that when you remember what God did, you can say that was a breakthrough, that was a crossing over, that was God doing something new? What were some of the exits and escapes that God brought you through? Because those moments, I want to suggest to you, are stones. Those are stone moments. Those are memorial moments. Those are moments that have a message attached to them. Because just like in this text, in our lives, there are some stones with some sermons. There are some moments that have messages. And there'll come a point where you have to ask the question, what do these stones mean? Well, what did it mean when God brought you through? What did it mean when God brought you out? What did it mean when God helped you to escape and endeavor your way into something new? What did that moment mean? What was the purpose behind it all? And I want to suggest to you some things from this text to help us glean even further what God has done in and through our lives. I want to suggest to you that the stones in our lives are reminders. The stones are reminders, but get this, church, they are a reminder, but you can't reside there. Tell somebody, it's a reminder, but you cannot reside there.
2: This is John Carrington with your news update on a good morning with Moret on Heaven 600. 14 people have been indicted on federal drug charges in connection with an alleged open-air drug market in Baltimore City's Sandtown Winchester neighborhood. According to the newly unsealed indictment, the defendants conspired to distribute fentanyl, heroin, and cocaine base in the 1800 blocks of North Cary and Whittier Streets. The alleged operation ran from December 15th of 2025 until July 22nd of this year. In some cases, the defendants allegedly sold drugs to confidential informants and undercover investigators. Let's take a look at today's forecast. Today's forecast calls for a mix of sun and clouds. Expect light winds as the high temperature reaches the mid-80s. Nighttime brings us more light winds under partly cloudy skies. Temperature lows drop into the upper 60s. John Carrington with your news update on a good morning with Moret on Heaven 600.
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It's a good morning with Moretta on Heavy 600. My girl's Mary Mary featuring Kiara Sheard Kelly with God in Me. She was just honored at the BMI Music Awards. So congratulations to Kiara Sheard Kelly. Here's the Chicago Mass Choir on Heavy 600.

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0: 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Baltimore's good news.

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We're going to be at Bus Boys and Poets on August 29th from 12 to 2. All you can eat and all you can praise. Yep. Brittany Wright and Jermaine Dolly, DJ Craig C, and myself on hand. Yep, it's going to be a good day. 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Yo, P.

0: 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I'm telling you what I know. God's got it.
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3: This is John Carrington with your news update on a good morning with Moret on Heaven 600. A deal to disarm the Palestinian militant group Hamas has been reached. Announcing the news in a post on Truth Social, President Trump said the Board of Peace has reached an agreement that would involve the complete disarmament of all armed groups in Gaza. Trump said as part of the deal, Israel will withdraw from the enclave and a new Palestinian government will be created. Let's take a look at today's forecast. Today's forecast calls for a mix of sun and clouds. Expect light winds as the high temperature reaches the mid-80s. Nighttime brings us more light winds under partly cloudy skies. Temperature lows drop into the upper 60s. John Carrington with your news update on a good morning with Moret on Heaven 600.
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hope that you heard that keyword at the top of the 9 o'clock hour. 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Run over to heaven600.com and enter it in right there, right now, for your chance to be blessed with $1,000. Just in case you missed it, there's another one at the top of the 10 o'clock hour. So keep it locked right here to Heaven 600. Here's Fred Hammond in ROC with Let the Praise Begin. And I've got your entertainment report of the day after this. Good morning.

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3: Yep, I got your entertainment report of the day on this fabulous Friday. So, Tyler Lepley and Miracle Watts, both just beautiful and talented actors, have officially tied the knot. And they did it, where else? In Cabo. Yep, the two actors shared the good news via a post on social media, noting that their wedding date was 7/25/26. And you know that Lepley played Boaz, just in case you weren't familiar, in the movie earlier this year, Ruth and Boaz. So yeah, everybody was losing it, including you. Well, the couple was engaged for 2 years, and after the birth of their son in 2022, we're happy to share that they's married now, so that's pretty awesome. They looked beautiful, and we pray for a long, long marriage, and we love that here at Heaven 600. Great celebration for sure. And speaking of great celebrations, make sure you join us for brunch. That's a great celebration. Heaven 600's Gospel Brunch Summer Series, August 29th at Bus Boys and Poets. 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We're going to be there from 12 to 2. Brittany Wright, Jeremiah. Jermaine Dolly, I'm just adding people, aren't I? DJ Craig C and myself will be on hand as your host, okay? 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If it's your birthday today, happy birthday. You know you're always the star of the show, but you got to share your birthday with rapper Lil Uzi Vert, author J.K. Rowling, Shark Tank's Mark Cuban, The Office's BJ Novak, my favorite show, sorry, Wesley Snipes, Where's He Been, and Cassie Davis from all the Tyler Perry stuff. This is your entertainment report of the day. I'll have another one again for you on Monday. It's the Heaven 600 Gospel Brunch Summer Series, Saturday, August 29th, 12 noon to 2 p.m. at Bus Boys and Poets, 6251 Mango Tree Road in Columbia, Maryland, with live performances by Jermaine Dolly and Brittany Wright. 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
17: The power of life and death lies within our words. I encourage you to be mindful of your words. Help me welcome the Music and Arts Global Mass Choir, live in London, featuring Blanche.

She's nominated for a Stella Award this year, and she is too. That's Blanche McAllister on lead with Donald Lawrence in Words. The Stella Awards are coming up in just 2 weeks. Oh my gosh. Go grab your tickets. Let me go grab my tickets. Here's Edwin Hawkins with God Will Take Care of You. We got a brand new success journal after this. Wow. That just got here.

0: Now, the Success Journal. Here's Chris Whitting.
1: Well over 100 years ago, a guy named Bill became fascinated by the American pioneers, those rugged folks who rode in covered wagons across the plains. One day, Bill tried figuring out just how far those wagons had traveled and decided to invent a device to measure distance using a wagon wheel. Since so many turns of a wagon wheel equal 1 mile, Bill had a carpenter build a device to click off rotations and count the miles, naming it a rotometer. Many years later, cars were common, and a clever guy adapted Bill's idea. Sam McKean earned a fortune with a device for cars. It's a creation you know, the odometer. Thanks to Bill and Sam, we now know exactly how long the road to success really is. With the Success Journal, I'm Chris Whitting.
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Heaven is 600. I love being here with you. More on the way from Ricky Dillard and Ron Carter with Open My Eyes. But now, here's a sweet hymn from Shay Norman. This is 'Tis So Sweet on Heaven 600.

It's a good morning with Moretta on Heaven 600. I think the show today has just come full circle. In the 6 o'clock hour, I gave out the scripture of the day, Jeremiah 17:7. It says, blessed is the man who trusts in the Lord, whose trust is the Lord. And I did not know that we were going to be ending the show today with the hymn by Shay Norman, 'Tis So Sweet to Trust in Jesus. You see what God does? He loves us so much that he reminds us to trust him. All right, listen, it's time for me to go. I've had a great morning with you. I pray that you feel the same way. And I pray that you have a great remainder of your morning. I pray that the rest of your day is awesome as well. Go to church this weekend in person, online, Saturday or Sunday. Doesn't matter to me. Please, please, just go and get a good word so we can all head into August with our heads on straight and knowing that we've got the Lord on our side and that we trust in him. All right, everybody, do this as well. Accept your past without regrets. Handle your present with confidence. Face your future without fear. You cannot have faith and fear, so choose faith. Remember, anyone, anywhere can do anything. I love you, and I'll see

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Heaven 600, Baltimore's Good News Station. The legendary Clark sisters with Blessed and Highly Favored. Happy Friday to you and yours. I'm Tracy Bethay. So glad to be in your company. Still to come, music from Ty Tribbett and Holy You. Here's Reverend Clay Evans, and I've got a testimony.

0: 7600.
1: It's music from Ty Tribbett and Holy You. I'm Tracy Bethea, glad to be in your company on this beautifully blessed Friday. Yes, it is the last day in the month of July. Oh, getting ready for the weekend, starting off a brand new month. How about that? 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Reverend Al Green on the way. Kirk Franklin will do it again. We'll go back with Yolanda Adams and Fred Hammond's latest single with the choir room, Love Never Fails.
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1: It's Bishop Hezekiah Walker and Sold Out. I'm Tracy Bethay. So glad to be in your company on this beautiful Friday. It's Fred Hammond with the choir room, and love never fails.

0: That's the latest single from Fred Hammond. Song says, love never, never, ever fails. I'm Tracy Bethea, delighted to be in your company on this Friday. And coming up, another chance at $1,000. I want to know, what would you do with a grand in your hand?
1: If I won $1,000, I would first pay my tithes.
0: Okay.
1: Give some offering.
0: All right.
1: Then I would pay these bills off.
0: You got that right. Well, thank you, man of God. We appreciate our listeners that check in via the Talkback mic on the iHeartRadio app. And be sure to tell us who you are and where you're calling from. Brother says he's going to pay his tithes and offering. And then, get down and pay some of these bills. We want you to do just that. Listen, stay tuned. Coming up around the top of the hour, another chance at $1,000, right? So when you hear that keyword, be sure to enter it on this station's website for your chance at $1,000. Now talk back to me. Yeah, push a little red microphone like this man of God did. Tell me, what would you do with a grand in your

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1: 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That's preset.

7600 Baltimore's Good News Station. It's music from Byron Cage, and the presence of the Lord is here. I'm Tracy Bethay, glad to be in your company. Got Lisa Noel Smith and the Brown Singers coming up. Here's Judith Christie McAllister and Like the Dew.

0: Heaven 600
1: is music from Lisa Noel Smith and the Brown Singers. And yes, he does. God keeps his promises. I'm Tracy Bethay. Delighted to be in your company. Happy Friday to you and yours. How's your day going thus far? Work day. It's going pretty good, Tracy. It's the weekend. I hear you. I understand. Listen, on the way, got more of your favorite gospel hits standing by. We'll go back with the Winans. And then we've got Marvin Sapp standing by. I love that Walk on Water from Lena Bird Miles. And a classic from the Thompson Community Singers. I tried them, and I know them.
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0: 7600. I'm Tracy Bethay and Owen Mills. Thanks for getting your praise on with us.
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Somebody just need to testify to something next to him. Tell him, I'm stronger. I'm wiser.

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1: Heaven 600.

Oh, what a classic from the Thompson Community Singers. I tried him and I know him. I found him to be a friend. I'm Tracy Bethay, glad to be in your company. Here's Group Fire and I Can Count.

0: Baltimore's good news station is Heaven 600. It's music from Group Fire, and I can count on you. I'm Tracy Bethay, so glad to be in your company on this beautiful Friday. Yes, the weekend is here. Aren't you glad about it? Yeah, still to come, we've got more of your favorite gospel hits and another chance at $1,000. I'm still asking the question, what would you do with a grand in your hand?
1: Good afternoon, Tracy Bethay. My name is Miss Torshia Woods.
0: Right,
1: the question was asked, what would you do with a grand in your hand?
0: Yes, ma'am.
1: First and foremost, I would give my 10% tithe to the Almighty God. Next, I will catch up on some things like bills that I haven't caught up with in a while. But the blessing all by itself is $1,000.
0: Amen. That is the blessing. Thank you, Miss Woods. I appreciate you. Says she's going to pay her tithes and get a hold of some bills. Yeah, and we want you to do just that. Thanks so much. Listen, we love our listeners literally all over the world. And that's why we continue to do great things like this beyond the music that we play and the things that we say. We know that the word of God tells us that money answereth all things. And so we know $1,000 could go a long way in your household. So keep listening. As a matter of fact, coming up around the top of the hour, another chance at $1,000. When you hear that keyword, be sure to enter it on this station's website and get this $1,000 blessing.

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1: 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Enter it.

Heaven 600, hey, it's Tracy Bethay. Are you or someone you know doing great things in Baltimore? 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

0: Heaven 600, Baltimore's Good News Station. That is the latest single from PJ Morton, Mercy. It's from the Saturday Night Sunday Morning project that is available now, and it's a tour. Yeah, PJ Morton, he's traveling now with a tour. Absolutely phenomenal. I had a chance to check it out a week ago, and it's worth it. I mean, he perfectly blends Saturday night, Sunday morning, and bringing them together is absolutely amazing. So check it out. Go to his website and, yeah, see if he's coming to a city near you. I'm Tracy Bethay. Delighted to be in your company. Happy Friday to you. Listen, we've got more of your favorite gospel hits. Chandler Moore and Lead Me On is coming up, along with a classic from Reverend James Moore, I Will Trust in the Lord. Got some John P. Key on the way, and this hour brings you the gospel truth and gospel news, honey.
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0: 7600. Talk about a great collaboration. That's Fred Hammond and John P. Key with They That Wait. I'm Tracy Bethay. Glad to be in your company. Got the Gospel Truth and Gospel News sunny up next. But first, here's Lashae Knox and Ernest Pugh with Right There.
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1: You ready? 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
0: Today, the gospel truth and gospel news, honey, Ty Scott Records, the nation's oldest operating black-owned gospel recording company, recently commemorated its historic 50th anniversary with a spectacular midnight homecoming concert. It took place during the Pentecostal Assemblies of the World International Summer Convention in Indianapolis, Indiana. Gospel legend John P. Key, who began his career with Ty Scott Records, headlined the concert, which featured other Ty Scott alumni, such as the dynamic vocalist Ruth LaAntra and Grammy Award-nominated singer-songwriter Jason Claiborne. Dentist Dr. Leonard Scott and his nephew, the late L. Craig Tyson, founded Ty Scott Records in 1976. They created the label when they couldn't obtain a major label to release their church. The Christ Apostolic Church Radio Choir's debut LP, Feel Good. And the rest is history. Over the years, the company has discovered aspiring artists who went on to become some of the biggest names in the gospel genre, such as John P. Key, Vashon Mitchell, Bree Babineaux, Dietrich Haddon, as well as the platinum-selling Anthony Brown and Group Therapy. Congratulations to Ty Scott Records, celebrating their 50th anniversary. And I tell you, the hits keep on coming. I'm Tracy Bethay, and that's a look at the gospel truth and gospel news, honey.

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1: It's Jonathan Nelson with My Name is Victory. I'm Tracy Bethay, glad to be in your company. And the date has been set. That's right. I'm talking about Black Panther 3 release date has officially been confirmed. And I've got all the details coming up. Here's Bishop Larry Trotter, and the Lord is blessing me right

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2: It's Tamela Mann with Live, Breathe. Oh, and sometimes you gotta fight. I'm Tracy Bethay, glad to be in your company. And I shared with you a couple of days ago the importance of having a will. And I was sharing that the late Chadwick Boseman, who played in Black Panther, how he did not have a will, but his wife was the executor. Just, that's how it goes. But there was family drama, because the brothers of Chadwick Boseman said that the wife was not releasing the assets to them, nor to his parents. So that's up in arms. But on another note, a brighter note, British actor David Johnson, or Jolson, I should say, has been cast as the new Black Panther in Marvel's upcoming film. And he's taken over the role from the late Chadwick Boseman. Jolson will play the grown son of T'Challa in the third Black Panther movie, which is set to be released in 2028. Yeah, we got a couple of years. Now, the announcement was made by director Ryan Coogler at the Comic-Con in San Diego, where Jolson joined the cast on stage for the big reveal. All right. So the character of Prince T'Challa II was introduced as a child in the second Black Panther film. I remember that, Wakanda Forever. Additionally, Marvel Studios announced that Ryan Gosling will play Ghost Rider in a film based on the comic book franchise, also set for release in 2028. So there you have it. We will get a Black Panther 3 in 2028. And I am excited about it. Coming up, we've got more of your favorite gospel hits, including The Sounds of Blackness. Got some David Daughtry. It's Time to Leap. Music from Jonathan McReynolds. And Moving On. And our birthdays are coming up.
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14: Everybody stand up on your feet and make some noise for one of the most phenomenal female groups of our time. 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
1: It's all right to get your praise on. That's Beverly Crawford. It is about time for a miracle. Also time for your birthdays. I've got them coming up next. But first, it's Maverick City Music and Run to You.

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1: And that is music from Maverick City Music and Run to You. Well, we are safe, Lord, wrapped in your arms. I'm Tracy Bidet, glad to be in your company on this Friday. Yes, the weekend is here, last day in the month of July. Oh, we've got some birthdays to celebrate on this beautiful Lord's Day. Gospel recording artist Gay Arbuckle, Dallas, Texas, stand up. Happy birthday, Miss Gay Arbuckle. Blessings to you. Topaza Watkins Edmond is celebrating on today, along with Trinity Carroll. Chris Malone, happy birthday to you. Wesley Johnson, gospel recording artist, is celebrating on today, along with Tara Alexander. Clorinda Hurd, happy birthday to you. Monica Shaw is celebrating on today, along with Stacy Johnson and Alicia Ayers, along with Stacy Bailey and Sandy Thomas. Arkansas, stand up. Maybe you've got a birthday or an anniversary on today or this weekend. 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Coming up, more of your favorite gospel hits and another chance at $1,000. 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

7600. Yes, God, holiness. That's what he wants from us. That's music from Micah Stampley. It's called Take My Life. I'm Tracy Bethay. Glad to be in your company. The choir master, Ricky Dillard, is on the way. Here's Lionel Richie and the Commodores, and Jesus is Love.

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1: It's All Right to Get Your Praise On. That is music from Ricky Dillard, Ron Carter, and Open My Eyes. Got Miss Charisma on lead vocals. I'm Tracy Bethay. Delighted to be in your company on this 31st day of July. It's the last day of July. Can you believe that? Yep. I'll be talking to you all, what, next month? But according to the national calendar, this 31st day of July is also National Avocado Day. So for those of you that may have already got up and had some avocado this morning with a slice of toast, or maybe this afternoon a little guac and chips, sounds pretty good, right? It's National Avocado Day. It's also National Raspberry Cake Day, and it's System Administrator Appreciation Day. So for those of you that are listening at work, tuned in, and you are in the system administration area department, we want to say much love and we appreciate you. Coming up, more of your favorite gospel hits. Pastor Mike Jr., Vanessa Bell Armstrong is standing by, and music from Anthony Brown and Group Therapy.
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1: It's First Lady Karen Clark Sheridan. We acknowledge your presence, oh Lord. Had a chance to see her during the BMI Honors. You can check out some of those pictures and video. Go to my Tracy Bethay fan page on Facebook and Instagram at Tracy Bethay. That's T-R-A-C-Y, B as in boy, E-T-H-E-A. Here's a new single from Anthony Brown and Group Therapy, and Always Be Good.

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1: 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And it's doing well on the gospel charts. Congratulations, Anthony Brown and Group Therapy. I love it. I'm Tracy Bethea, and I want to thank you so much for hanging out with us on today. I pray that something was said or played to uplift your spirits, to keep you happy, keep you smiling, just to make it through this day. So before we get out of here, how about we wind down from work? Today's inspirational quote says, "Your work matters." Today, while you've been working at it, trying to get through it, your work matters. Every day that you show up, even when it's hard and you don't feel like it, you are making a difference. Just keep showing up. Showing up and letting the God in you show out. You let that minister to your hearts. And thanks so much for listening.

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1: 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I'm Sonya Blakey. Coming up, we got Ty Trivett, Holy You. Right now, Evan Hawkins. God will take care of you.

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1: Let's take it back. Dinah McClurkin and Speak to My Heart. Got some JJ Harris to No Reason to Fear. Kara Clark, Sheard, Bomb, and Gilead. It's Sonya Blakey. We're almost there, y'all. Tomorrow, the first day of August. I am tripping right now. What's going on? Make sure you're listening in for the next Cash Plus thing. $1,000 at Cash Keyword. We'll hit at the top of the hour.
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1: Coming up, another chance at $1,000. 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
1: Coming up, she's the right one for Praise Break Friday. 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
1: Let's have church this afternoon. Chicago Mass Choir, My Soul Says Yes. 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It's Sonja Blakey. Excited that it's Friday. 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
2: I'm calling about the goodness of the Lord and how he just has been turning some things around for me. His just grace has just been so sufficient. He wakes me up every morning. 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I do have shelter, and I just thank him.
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1: It does happen. Just talked to a friend. She said she was sick, had to go to the hospital, but 2 days later, she don't look like nothing she's been through. Glory, hallelujah. Praise Break Friday. Right now, it's Anthony Evans. You're Not Finished.

Baltimore's good news station, Heaven 600. Coming up, Corinne Hawthorne, won't he do it? Also, we're going to have some church getting you ready for Sunday service. I've got a testimony. It's Sonya Blakey. Your praise break is your testimony. You can share it today. I'm happy that I made it to Friday. I've been doing a lot this week, going to a lot of meetings, juggling things, trying to handle things because just got to get it done. Sometimes, you know, it could be a little tiring, but bottom line, we're making it. Glory, hallelujah. Listen up for the next cash keyword. It's coming up at the top of the hour. Your shot at $1,000.

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2: 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Here's Chris Whitting.
3: Well over 100 years ago, a guy named Bill became fascinated by the American pioneers, those rugged folks who rode in covered wagons across the plains. One day, Bill tried figuring out just how far those wagons had traveled and decided to invent a device to measure distance using a wagon wheel. Since so many turns of a wagon wheel equal 1 mile, Bill had a carpenter build a device to click off rotations and count the miles, naming it a rotometer. Many years later, cars were common, and a clever guy adapted Bill's idea. Sam McKean earned a fortune with a device for cars. It's a creation you know, the odometer. Thanks to Bill and Sam, we now know exactly how long the road to success really is. With the Success Journal, I'm Chris Whitting.
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1: I'm proud to say I'm blessed and highly favored because of God, not because of my own doing. It's Sonya Blakey.
0: PJ Morton is on the way. Mercy. Right now it's Daryl Pettis. Yes, Lord.

0: Baltimore's Heaven 600.
1: So we got Richard Smallwood at the table. Donald Lawrence, you got to do it, y'all. I do it every day. I got to. Encourage yourself. Also, we'll do the new one from Fred Hammond featuring the choir room. Love Never Fails. It's Sonya Blakey. Praise Break Friday. Last day of July. Getting ready to enter the eighth month. I know you got to praise.
2: 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I bless the Lord on today because he is great. And he's greatly to be praised.
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17: 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But the message still is the same. 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

0: 7600.
1: You not in this thing alone. I am your praise partner, Praise Break Friday. We got a reason to praise him. Right now, it's Fred Hammond. Love never fails.

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1: Fred Hammond can do it, featuring the choir room, whether it's a choir, whether it's a praise team, whether it's a quartet. Fred Hammond can handle it. I'm Sonya Blakey. Happy Praise Break Friday coming up. Reverend Luther Barnes, God's grace. Also, Mary, go get it.

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1: Good afternoon. It's Sonya Blakey on a Praise Break Friday. Coming up in 6 minutes, Tamela Mann, Live, Refight. Now, this is an old school throwback testimony. This is how the Saints used to do it.
2: First, give it unto to God, who's the head of my life. All the thanks to God. I thank the Lord for waking me up this morning. I thank him for starting me to see another day I never saw before. I just have a heart full of thanks. I don't have

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1: Heaven 600. Coming up, Evelyn Tarantine, AG, Work It Out. Let's do Zacardi Cortez, Work It Out for Me. I guess that's today's message. He's going to work it out. Also, we'll do Erica Campbell, Trust and Obey. It's Sonya Blakey. Happy Friday, last day of this month. When I talk to you again, it's going to be August. What?
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Group Fire, I call them the mighty men of God. 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I'm Sonya Blakey. Give it up for Evan Jones. He wants it all. Fred Hammond, let the praise begin. We've been praising all afternoon long because we know when the praises go up, the blessings come down. He inhabits our praise, y'all. You can follow me. Let's stay connected. Sonya Blakey for all of the inspiration and the dancing and the scooting. You'll see what I'm talking about. And be sure to download the iHeartRadio app so you can always reach out to me on that talkback mic. Lord willing, we'll be back together over the weekend. Go to church. And it'll be August when we come back together again. Wow, I cannot believe our time is flying. God bless.

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Baltimore's Good News Station. We are Heaven 600. Title of this song from Shay Norman is exactly how we feel on a Friday night. Tis so sweet. Glad you decided to stop by. It's the Praise Party on your Inspiration Station. 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
1: It's a Friday night. You most certainly have options, and you're here. Thank you. I'm Victor Sosa. 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

it's good to be alive, but it's best to live. Look at your neighbor and say, neighbor, it's good to be alive, but it's best to live. 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
1: We have seen the incredible success of Christopher Nolan's The Odyssey at the box office the past couple of weekends. Another big movie opening happening today. And they're expecting some records broken there, too. More on that in a second. We got Bishop Larry Trotter on the way. I've also got the Winans and Lisa Noel Smith and the Brown Singers for you. My name is Victor Sosa. The latest Spider-Man movie inside the Marvel Cinematic Universe opens today. They're expecting tons of people at the movie theater all weekend long for this. By the way, since we're discussing Marvel, you saw the announcement last week that David Johnson is going to be playing the son of Chadwick Boseman's King T'Challa in the next iteration of the Black Panther series, movie number 3, currently estimated for December of 2028. If you're interested in David Johnson and have not seen any of his work before, I would humbly recommend to you the movie called The Long Walk.

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